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0: Let's do it, man. We getting started with some Samba right now. I got some Benson Boone, Ozuna on the way, Dua Lipa, Zara Larsson, and whatever you want to hear on social media at Soy El DJ. That's at SOYEL DJ. 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
1: Miami is about to be on fire Saturday, October 17th, iHeartRadio Fiesta Latina at the Kaseya Center. The lineup is incredible. We've just added Anuel AA, Mike Towers, Farruko, Manuel Turizo, Eladio Carrión, Blessed Gracie, Floyd Menor. Come on, Extreme.
0: You said Anuel AA?
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0: Plus, we're honoring Lin-Manuel Miranda with the Corazon Latino Award, the man behind Hamilton in the Heights, Encanto, and much, much more. This man has taken Latino culture worldwide, or like Pitbull would say, worldwide.
1: You know it.
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1: 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Albany's new hit music.

There's Mr. Know-It-All. You can call him Teddy Swims. Inside your For You mix tonight. Hey, Mila in Columbia, South Carolina. There's your song. Thanks for the love and the DMs. We are at Most Requested Live. It's Romeo here. J-Mac over there. We're getting ready to do it. In about 5 minutes, we play the most requested song in North America. Who's going to get it for the first hour tonight? Of course, we've got new music from Taylor Swift. And the Swifties are out. But are we still going

time is the most requested song in North America. We got your requests all counted up, though, again, over the past 60 minutes. Thank you for the love on YouTube, TikTok, Instagram, Facebook, Snapchat, and X. We're at Most Requested Live in the comments and the DMs. We see you posting with the hashtag Most Requested Live. And we got your calls, your texts, and your voicemails, too. 855-495-7274. It continues to be all about the ladies tonight. Tons of requests again for Taylor, Miley Cyrus, Ariana Grande, Olivia Rodrigo, Stella Lefty, Cat's Eye. Nobody had more requests, though, in the past 60 minutes than Rosé. Our new one is called New Trick, and it is most requested.

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Guaranteed human. 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

Kiss 102.3, Albany's station for all the hits. Are you splitting the bill on a first date? Let's talk about this. Splitting the bill is the fastest growing trend in modern dating, allegedly. They say that 76% of first dates are still just funded by the guy on the date. 23% of guy-girl dates are split. They split the check. And only 1% is covered by just the woman. So where does that leave you? I'm a little old school. I mean, I'm not in the dating scene anymore. I'm married, so I pay for all those dates. But where were you? Where are you in the dating scene? I like I said, I'm a little old school. It's one of those things where

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2: I don't know. I think I'm into this. They're doing this in Vegas. There's a restaurant that, and to encourage not wasting food, if you have food left over after you're done, they spank you. They actually shackle your hands and spank you in front of the whole restaurant. I mean, it's good. And if you're thinking about not wasting food, I think that's awesome. Could you imagine you don't finish your bloomin' onion at Outback? And the waitress starts busting your ass in front of everybody.

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Well, actually, lots of mistakes. 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
1: 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Doctors say that you should wear socks when being intimate. Some doctors and researchers are saying that wearing socks during that time may actually help people. It helps speed the process along, if you know what I'm saying. Like, it makes, you know. Anyway, it says, while it might not sound romantic, experts say feeling physically comfortable plays a bigger role in intimacy than most people realize. 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

Kiss 102.3, Albany's station for all the hits. What is social media brain? This woman on TikTok breaks it down and she kind of nails it, right? Like, there's things on social media that it's easy to mislabel or trendy diagnosis. For example, OCD. How often do you see somebody say like, oh, I'm so OCD? If you really met somebody who had a obsessive compulsive disorder, you might not throw that around so lightly because it could be pretty hindering. Same thing with bipolar. People will label somebody as bipolar, but if you really met somebody who was bipolar, you would know that ain't nothing to joke about. In this whole social media brain thesis that this woman drops on TikTok, loss of personal taste and identity. Apparently, nowadays, we don't know what we like anymore. We just follow whatever the influencers tell us to like. And then we ask where the link is. And we just buy based off that. Whoa. So, in short, she says, keep your brain sharp. Balance is probably the most important thing in life. You can participate with trends, but don't let them run your life. That's social media brain.

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0: 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All the hits.

correcting myself, calling him a different wrong name. So I don't even know. I think I'm still in the doghouse there. But I do have this study that says that if you've ever created and made a social faux pas, like maybe you congratulated somebody on having a baby and they're not even pregnant. Yeah, you know, that's pretty bad. They say, if you're ever in this situation, they say when you apologize, first off, just own it. Say, hey, look, I'm sorry. I don't know what. But they do say match the apology to the offense. So if it's major, then you need to stop down and make it a real heartfelt apology. If it's small, then just quickly, you know, get your sorry in and keep it moving. They say don't turn the apology into an autobiography and resist the apology encore. Don't keep saying that you're sorry, because that can kind of dig in and make things worse. And then it kind of, they say that it makes it more about you wanting to feel better for messing up than it is for you wanting to take ownership. And then lastly, they say the next time that you meet that person, act normal. Don't do anything weird. Don't make it even weirder than it is. Especially if you thought a woman is pregnant and she's not pregnant. Damn. It's the

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1: 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I referred to him as the wrong name and then made it even worse by correcting

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1: Matthew McConaughey says he can save your marriage. 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We're commercial free. It's Buster. 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I'll tell you about it next. Hang on. I know.

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1: We've made it to the 10 biggest. And it's exciting when you hear that your favorite artist is going on tour, but it's rare to find out your favorite movie is hitting the road, right? 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

0: Grace on top. Congratulations. Ariana Grande, Hate That I Made You Love Me. So that is the countdown this weekend, but don't miss us next time because hits from Miley, Olivia Rodrigo, and Bruno Mars all on the move. Anything could happen in a week. Until then, stay with us on social at American Top 40, and I'll see you weeknights with Vanna White on Wheel of Fortune. Take good care.
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1: Yeah, Martinez checking in with some Taylor Swift, The Fate of Ophelia. So how are you liking her Patient Zero song? Have you heard it yet? It's on all DSPs. Make sure you check that out.

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1: iHeartRadio Music Festival is going to be streaming live on Disney Plus and Hulu. So if you missed anything, like, you know, the moment when Wiz Khalifa popped out with Snoop Dogg, you can relive that on Disney Plus and Hulu. And of course, it's all being presented by Capital One. So big thank you to them for making that happen. Coming up, we got Bruno Mars and Olivia.
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1: My life. 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Stop looking at what you ain't got. 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

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Sometimes I don't feel good, and then I remember that I'm dehydrated. I haven't drank water since yesterday. Ugh, that's exactly what's happening right now. Be right back. Here's Tate McRae.

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Are you following us on Instagram at iHeartRadio? You might want to do that because our Jingle Ball lineups are crazy. I'm so excited about this.

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1: Somebody I have not seen in concert yet, but I need to, is Doja Cat. 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

You can connect with me on Instagram at Yaya Martinez is my username. Getting up out of here. Thank you so much for hanging out. I appreciate you. And I will talk to you guys soon right here. Here's Teddy Swims, Mr. Nodal.

0: 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It's Mikey of V, with my big bro Frankie V, and our bestie Gianna.
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1: 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I find it absolutely insane and almost disgusting. We got to talk about this next.

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0: 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It's Mikey V, Frankie V, and Gianna.
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0: 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It's Mikey V, my big bro, my actual brother, Frankie V, and our best friend, Gianna.
1: There's something that you're probably doing right now that is worse than drunk driving.
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1: Beth, are you single?
2: I'm single, and I actually prefer it this way.
1: It's fun. No, it's funny you say that. Staying single apparently is gaining popularity. I've been seeing this on social media, and the study came out that nearly half of single people went on zero dates last year by choice. They said they feel happier that they're single. They're less stressed because they're single. They said when they've been in relationships, it's always trying to figure out what the other person wants. And is this good? Is this bad? Good. And it always would stress them out. So they said they've actually had the best year by going on zero dates.
2: That makes so much sense to me because I feel like whenever I'm with a guy for any length of time, there are always these demands. My girlfriends don't have any demands. It's pretty cool.
3: Yeah.
0: Don't lie to us. Your girlfriends have a few demands every once in a while.
2: Not really. The demands are just like drink and relax and have fun.
3: I love this for you.
0: There you go. You're living the good life.
1: So staying single, that's why it's gaining popularity.

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0: And if you're a Disney adult, you are going to love this game. Wherever you are, whatever you're doing, you can play along with us next.

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0: 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It's Mikey V. Got my big bro Frankie V with me and our bestie Gianna.
1: Picture this. If you knew you wanted to break up with your significant other, but you had a vacation coming up, would you break up with them before or after the trip?
0: Especially if the trip's in a couple days. Going to talk through that one next.

0: 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It's Mikey V, my big bro, my actual brother, Frankie V, and our best friend, Gianna.
1: Justin Bieber just performed a free concert in the middle of a park.
0: Yeah. It could happen in your neighborhood next. We'll explain more next.

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